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3: Most definitely. Right now, at this time, we'd like to slow things down again with a very special song to us. This song here deals with the loss of a loved one, which I'm sure everybody out there can relate to somehow or another. This song in particular, though, was the last song we recorded with one of our very first producers by the name of Dennis Pop. Now, just in case you didn't know, we recently lost him to cancer. So we'd like to dedicate this song to him, the late Dennis Pop.

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